0: Estéreo Plata 91.5, la música de tu vida.
1: Can't believe mom had to work tonight. Okay, you can't let my boss see you.
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1: Hi, sorry. I know I'm late. I had to bring my little sister. Don't tell. Check on you in a minute, okay?
2: Okay,
1: alright. Yeah. Uh-huh. No, I just got here. I don't know, about 2 o'clock? Mm-hmm. Oh, at the gay club. I'll call you when I'm done. Alright. Okay, bye.
4: Every single time, every time we come to a club, it's always the same thing.
1: Ugh.
4: It's on my nerves.
1: Yeah, he's an idiot.
4: So sick of him.

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1: Can't believe mom had work tonight. Okay, you can't let my boss see you.
2: Okay.
1: Sneak you in.
3: We ain't got all the shit.
1: Hi, sorry. I know I'm late. I had to bring my little sister. Don't tell. It's gonna be okay. You should get back to work.
2: Okay.
1: Yeah. All right, I'll check on you in a minute, okay?
2: Okay,
1: all right. Yeah. No, I just got here. I don't know, about 2 o'clock? Oh, at the gay club. I'll call you when I'm done. All right. Okay, bye.
4: Every single time, every time we come to a club, it's always the same thing.
1: Ugh.
4: It's on my nerves.
1: Yeah, he's an idiot.
4: So sick of him.

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1: What up, Playboy?
2: Man, I'm out here on tour, B.
1: Mr. Touring? Wow.
2: Yeah, man. What about you?
1: Chilling, bro. How's your life? How's love life?
2: Man, I'm a prisoner of love, man. You know, slow motion.
1: Oh, man. 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
4: $3,000? For the sake of everybody in the bank. Act like you got some sense.
5: Ain't gonna get up there and shake his hand. What we talking about?
4: Don't get out there playing it, okay?
5: That's what I do every night. That's all I know how to do, man. You know?
4: I ain't flew all the way overseas in the middle seat for us to get over here and fuck up. Act like you got some sense.
5: You might get a little bit of this here. Not money. This is hope money. I hope you get out there and do your thing. And check it out.
4: Hey.
5: Yeah, yeah. You know what I'm saying?
4: All right.
5: Easy, you can fold that.
4: $3,000? I'm telling you. Don't mess it up for everybody. Greyhound don't float on water.
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1: Can't believe mom has work tonight. You can't let my boss see you.
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3: We ain't got all the 6 minutes.